0: UFM.
1: I need you to be my peace, my safe space. When I return, cause these streets ain't a safe place. It's taxing on my soul, I need to meditate. Would you by my side?

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0: Kole Hekai, that's a new one right there on Bended Knee. Now, we put it out to you guys, man. Should we check this one into the logs? Guys, what's your thoughts, man?
1: I love it. It's so beautiful.
0: Yeah, it's a nice rendition.
1: So beautiful. I love Kole Hekai.
0: Is it better than the Boyz II Men version or not?
1: It's different. Like, you can't even compare.
0: Oh.
1: It's different. It's because it's a different tone.
0: Ah, different vibe.
1: Boyz II Men, their voices are deep. Kole Hekai, they've got the high voice.
0: So
1: it's very beautiful. It's different sounds.
0: Very nice. Heading over to the text line. A lot of people saying, check this one in. Someone also texts on through, check in majority of their covers. I did not know that they do...
1: Because you're a big fan.
0: Find it rare that they would do covers because they're so good at making original music. That's why I was like, oh, very nice. One part that they did miss out on is the talking part.
2: Talking. Baby.
1: Please don't.
2: I saw you walking down Kalukulai.
1: This is your Hawaiian accent.
2: And I show you. I throw the shaka at you. I threw the shaka at you, girl. I said, hang ten, girl. Aloha. I saw you down, walking down Mahalo. Me and my boys. The Gypsy King, what's his name? Oh, you know, they missed out on that part there.
1: Yeah, and then they forgot to say, oh,

0: Making living lovely highly.
1: I guarantee nobody's singing that.
0: Lovely lively.
2: No, I don't think anybody's singing that either.
1: Nobody's singing these lyrics.
2: I don't even know what that means. Make living lively highly.
0: It's they're giving them a high life. Like it's not a low life. It's
1: that's
0: a high
1: wifey
0: life.
1: Always giving me hidings. Man. Very interesting though, and I guarantee nobody else singing this like that in the real world.
0: You never know.
1: Anyways, man, here is next. It's wifey. We can all sing it together when the hook comes on through, man. I got the news coming up very, very shortly. It's NFM.

0: to Radnor Forever Love. You got the morning check here, Gabs and Reeks, for your Tuesday morning.
1: Cara that could.
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3: Yes, we are giving away a Cara care package for you today. All you have to do is guess the food that we are describing with the ingredients, or sometimes how you make it.
0: Yum, yum, yum. I can't wait to get into this, man. Cara got some of the greatest products of all time.
3: Coconut cream, coconut water.
0: Coconut milk.
3: And so what you got to do is stand by your phone lines. Oh, sorry, your phones. Does anyone use landlines these days, or just us here in the studio? 0800-223-103 is the phone number you want to remember. Okay, let's get into it.
0: Tell me more.
3: Because I'm hungry.
0: Tell me more.
3: So this is a delicacy in this one particular Pacific island.
0: Oh.
3: All that's required to catch it is to catch it and then boil it. Unfortunately, it's not available in New Zealand.
0: That is tough.
3: That's tough.
0: That's a hard one to crack.
3: If you think you know what that famous Buswika food is that we like to eat, give us a call, 0800-223-103. I'll go through it again. This is a delicacy in this one particular Pacific island. All that's required is to catch it and then boil it. Unfortunately, it is not available in New Zealand.
0: See, this is where I'm getting at. Catch it, boil it, which means it's a live thing. It's not like it's a vegetable or something like that. You know what I mean?
3: Right.
0: Catch it, boil it. Not available in New Zealand. Guys, if you know exactly what that is, give us a call. 0800-223-103. We'll hook you with that Cara coconut care package. That's all happening after this one here. It's Haughty Shore. It's a good day. It's not new.